mama, she got it sticking in the cameraman. Oh, we could have some. And he's up there. What's that? Hawaiian noise.

Tom Tom's called away, but his wife says stay. He's never had to leave before. Sweet young wife, only 15.

memories. Follow me, don't be afraid. Don't hide away. Window closed, the light is on.